Time. Time is a trick. How many birthdays did you have? One. You had one day of birth. You continue to count birthdays. Your mind gives up, and your body deteriorates.

Creator, the Father of Jesus Christ. There is no other King. There is no other King. Only Jesus Christ. Time is a trick. 1999. Huh. I don't think so. We could be in the third millennium, perhaps. 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Who knows?

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Yeah. 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He rides and he rides. 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He looks through his window inside. He sees the things he knows are his.

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this. Looking back, I could have been worse, but I could have been better too. It's true.

It's Your Night, Ray Parker Jr. a radio on Radio Capital Funky Town. It's your night. It's time to shake it up tonight. It's your night. Sherry Lynn.

Stuff Like That, Quincy Jones, on Radio Capital Funky Town. Next up, Rose Rice, Rick James. And now, What's Your Name, What's Your Number? Andrea True Connection.

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0: If you don't eat your meat, you can't have any pudding. 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
0: If you don't eat your meat,
1: yes!
0: Can't
1: you behind
0: pudding,
1: the big stand!
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2: Capital Gold.